0: could.
1: Are you still on Swingford?
0: Abram.
1: Okay, 58 and 60, can you go relieve him? And 512, are you still Swingford and 30th?
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0: 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Victor Frank, 845939.
1: Go ahead.
0: That'll be an employee. She advised everything checked in for.
1: Alright. 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
2: 64 Patrol, I'll be 35.
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1: 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Both units, 57.
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0: 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Tanker 831. Grass 831. 139.8 I-70 eastbound. Brush fire. Respond on 45
1: Charlie, Romeo, can you start on the card, please?
2: Nine copy. 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
3: Sherry Schaefer, 54-year-old female out of Ashland, driver's license is valid, -15.

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0: I'll be out at 72, Mary Lane.
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1: You're clear.
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2: Over.
1: Yes, sir. 2013.
0: King William Tom 5635. King William Tom 5635.
2: Go
1: ahead.
2: 682, Zebra, Charles Henry. 682, Zebra, Charles Henry.
3: Ohio. Georgia.
1: That comes back on a white 2014 Ford to Amanda Swisher out of Newark, valid negative 56.
2: You're good.
4: But that's going to be between Spectrum and the homeowner. It's not on city property.
1: You're clear.
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3: 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Nothing current.

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1: 367517.
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0: 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Is that a partial?
1: Affirm. 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
0: 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Thank you.
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3: 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Out of Michigan. 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
0: 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The conduct's Amanda. Transfer out.
1: Yeah, clear.

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0: Well, I'll give her a 19. Can you have Newark go out to the bank house?
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0: 209-44-8293. Hey, Frank, go ahead. Just FYI.
3: Come back to Jeffrey Wade Crossett, age 73, on West Broadway. Status is valid. Nothing current, negative 15.

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1: 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Yeah, so advise what they would like us to do if located.
0: Yeah.

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1: Go ahead.
0: I put his 7 information in my card. Also, if he's not there, can you have Newark go to the Broad Street address and do an 84 check?
1: Acres.

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0: Is the car still on 19?
1: Negative.
0: You're clear. Can you contact Trent Pratt, please?
1: Hey, Fern, stand by.
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0: West Coshocton, Cherry Hill, King Nora Victor 6634. King Nora Victor 6634. We have Black Kia.
1: That comes back on a black 2014 Kia out of Columbus, valid negative 56.

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0: Yeah, quick.
1: According to the employees here, he was here, but he cashed out and left. They were unsure if there were any 34s with him. They didn't pay attention.
0: You're clear. Break.
1: Go ahead.
0: Can you and 390 head to 289 Broad Street to see if he's at his residence?
1: Hey, affirm.
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0: This is Fox 12, go ahead.
1: When you come back to the park, will you check Cynthia and Steven's entrance, make sure there's barricades up, and then I'm just going to have you sit there until the event's over.
0: Copy that. I'll be sitting at Stevenson or Cynthia.
1: There should be barricades up to not allow anybody past the entrance to Stevenson on Cynthia. We're just going to need to put a car there so people don't get out and move the barricades to continue down into the park on Cynthia.
0: Copy that.

0: Medic 291. 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
1: 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S2-104.
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0: Reference to waterworks raid, was you were attempting to 62 a motorcycle or anything in the area?
1: Negative.
0: Here, sir, if you can just pull up the Utica, please, if they have a unit on.
1: Here, sir.
2: Have a call at 40 Waterworks Road, maybe right next to our jurisdiction, advising there's a male on a motorcycle that just turned onto the railroad tracks and was going northbound. He headed up 13.

0: Street, unknown emergency. Respond on 45 EMS.
1: I have a male on 19 that is at the school. He is completely blocked in, requesting an officer meet with him.
2: You're clear. We're almost over there. If they were on.
1: I'm trying to get better, 39.

0: Yeah, the 911 is dial at 112 South 5th Street, 112 South 5th Street. Made contact with a Richard. Advised accidental. Was cooperating and gave him information.
1: That's
0: line number 2.
1: Man lives at Riverside. His home gives about 15 minutes in route. Got now on the fuel 3 on board and rescue 6, please.
0: I'm going to ask you to traffic at 3, 1 hour, 14 minutes back to your base, at risk of 6, your time is 2053.
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1: Good.
4: Do you have a key to
0: 919?
4: Are you available for
0: transfer?
3: You're clear. That's 5. I have a possible.
1: In reference to?
2: Clear. Can you get in contact with them and see if they're able to move their car? The people directed parking.
4: Correction. It's an amber on 19 in reference to Keegan.
2: And unable to move unless that person can let them out.
1: Okay, send them on.
4: You're clear.
3: S5, what kind of vehicle is it?
2: Black Ford Escape.
3: Okay.

0: realize it was a bad number.
1: You're clear. What's the address to the registered owner?
0: Montgomery Road, Northeast.
1: You're clear.
2: 5382.
0: I have my partner make contact with her daughter. We're going to get her to move it.
1: You're clear. 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
1: They're advised they'll be on their way to move us. You can clear us from them. 57.
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0: Going to be a 9 reference on a suspicious item.
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0: 58, sir, at 467 Linville Road, break. 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
1: Sure, clear. 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
0: 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Both are within pickup.
1: Here, of course.
0: She had cautions for known to abuse drugs and violent tendencies.
2: That's 355. 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

0: 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Clear 57, it was abandoned clothing.
1: You're clear.
0: Control, do you want to put the location? 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
0: I'm talking to them right now.
2: Control, you're probably going to want to send a third person up there in Linville.

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Medic 292. 11,275 Township Road, 81 Northwest. Cross Street, State Route 188 Northwest and New Salem Road, New Salem Road Northeast. Possible stroke. Respond on 45 EMS.

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0: 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I spoke to 334 at the front of the school. They're advising that they don't have cell phones. They checked in for, I'm going to check another individual behind the school here real quick.
1: You're good.
0: If you have another unit coming, you can probably cancel them. I'm checking advised.
1: You're clear, 338, copy that.
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3: 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Respond on 45 EMS.
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3: 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Possible stroke. Respond on 45 EMS.

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2: I checked the entire house. Seems dark. 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I'm sure the neighbor now is there. 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

0: Can you try and give the caller 19?
1: Especially if
0: he wants to speak with us. Apparently he left.
2: 915, if you're checking on me, I'm okay. I don't need anything.
1: Here, sir. 2136. Third year life.
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1: Tom 0210477.
2: Oh, that's an Austin Wells, 32-year-old male at Johnstown. Status is suspended. Negative 15 is going to be a non-compliant suspension.
3: Medic 831. Suicide attempt. Medic 831. 16506 Flint Ridge Road Southeast. Cross Streets, Mulberry Road, Southeast, and Poplar Fork Road, Southeast. Suicide attempt. Respond on 45 EMS.
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2: Comes back to an autumn dollar, 32-year-old female with a Johnstown valid, negative 15.
5: 36751.
2: Go ahead.
5: You still have her on the 19.
2: 911 has them on 19.
5: Okay. Just if when you get the call, if since it's that facility, we've dealt with that before with him. If they pink slip on the squad, we'll take him.
2: Okay.
4: 9-10-7-11.
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4: Tom John 680752. 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She comes back to our resident. She checks okay.
6: You're clear. Valid, negative 15. Squad 831, fire control.
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2: paracopy on physical 20. 390.
1: Good.
2: 322 North 11th Street. Caller advises female put their hands on him. It'll be a Danielle Furley.
0: Negative. They don't know if they're going to pick slip him. 911 hasn't asked yet.
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1: Negative.

0: Dispatch 39327, just be advised, both your parties are going to be 2-4.
1: Copy.
0: Also, be advised, your male half is on probation.
2: Yes. You hear the parking lot of Walmart, large group of individuals and vehicles, row 8, are letting off massive
3: engine
2: fireworks.
3: 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Respond on 45 EMS.
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1: I'll be 42.
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2: 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You're clear.

0: 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I don't need it. You're clear.
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2: Good.
1: Thomas
2: Coleman, 71-year-old male, at John Style, driverless, is not valid, suspended from ID guard, is valid, negative 15.
1: I copy, that's going to be my call, if you can attach.
2: Yes, sir.
3: DS and name date of birth.
0: Go ahead.
3: 271-111601, break.
0: Go ahead.
3: Danielle Hurley, 319-2007.
4: Hey, 31 Fire Control. We're on scene.
0: You're clear. Your person comes back to an Isaiah Lewis, 21-year-old male out of Newark. Negative 15. It's going to be supervised release from probation, caution for violent tendencies. Break.
3: Yeah.
0: Danielle Hurley, 19-year-old female out of Akron. Status is not valid. Negative 15. 11 of 277-13-0765. 277-13-0765.
3: Control. Go ahead. 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
4: King Adam King.
3: Apple 37, he's out at the 120, just needs assistance on a tire change. The Jeep Grand Cherokee, again, the 120 eastbound.
2: Okay, on that. You put me on equipment maintenance for battery step.

0: 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Injury from fall. Medic 405. 3681 Dixon Road. Cross streets McEwen Road and Sims Road Southwest. Injury from fall. Respond on 45 EMS.
1: The female slash male is now running at the drive.
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1: The subject of 58 is now running away.
2: You're clear. You want 99?
4: 10-4, same as the registered of the trailer.
1: Negative.
2: You're clear.
5: That's Tom Brown.
2: And cleared out. Individuals were advised. You're clear. 6725.
6: 64 Patrol, 37 the TA, break for ending.
2: God.
6: 34235, repeating 34235.
1: 32, I got it, Hunter.
2: You're clear. You're clear.
1: You're clear.
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0: Do you see a white SUV?
1: I do not. I'm at Stevenson and Cynthia in the...
0: Hey, firm. Should be a white. I thought it was an SUV, but...
1: I do not. White.
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Engine 404, Summit Road, southwest. Cross of Harrison Street, southwest. Out fire. Respond on 45 Ops 4.

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0: Reference to 60, keep a plane on 40. My vehicle's no longer on 2, you can go ahead and clear it out. This road 63.
1: Yes, sir.

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1: Dispatch,
0: can you check up? Going to be on your 13.
1: Thank you, bye.
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0: 4 of them.
1: We have an 80 complaint. They're going to be on your 25. It's going to be a Leslie Murphy.
0: That's 4388.
1: It's going to be a legal issue.
2: Hey, you're working.
0: Firms is 390 is Bonus 20. I'm gonna have you take his 13. If you give me a 19, I'll explain it to you.
2: Paper.
3: Medic 401.
2: 390.
0: Yes, 4. I'm clear
3: Medic
0: now.
3: Medic 401.
0: Sir.
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2: Yeah.
5: Okay. Dispatch 327.
6: 907, 915. I'm not seeing anything on the bike trip.
2: Good.
5: I'm
6: not seeing anything on the bike trail.
7: I copy. I walked behind, too, and I didn't see anything. I'm talking with her now.
2: Go ahead.
8: If you would please, just informational purposes, send the service department an email later stating that the street light is out down here. I'm having a lot of visibility issues.
2: 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Which street light is that?
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2: You're clear.
3: Medic 404. 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Medic 404. 13,510 Lincoln Road, Southwest. 197. Cross Street, Rona Boulevard, and Lincoln Street, Southwest. Ill person. Respond on 45 EMS.
9: Lancaster has a 21. I'll be clear.
3: Medic 5. 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And Derby Downs Road. 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
2: 907, good.
0: Please.
1: 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It wasn't like fireworks or anything like that.
2: 907, please.
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4: Yes, sir.

0: Ground escort. Escort. Who's going to be at the entrance to the actual park itself?
1: I want.
0: Yes.
1: I'm going to have you at the week, Cynthia, there, 55, go before the computer, which I can't.
0: You're all broken up.
1: You have your 19 with you?
0: There, I'm good.

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0: 21S2. After the fireworks are over, are you okay with me shutting down westbound traffic for this visibility issue?
1: When the fireworks are
0: over? When they're over until the traffic dies down.
1: Affirm. Shut all westbound traffic down.
0: Fire control, medic 404.
1: Will shut it down and he will not send anybody your way.
2: 404, go ahead.
1: Don't send anybody
0: your
1: way. He's
0: going to be flagging you down. He said he's near the gravel driveway there in a white vehicle.
2: Westbound traffic has stayed closed. You might just get some survivors with people that are parked over here to the churches. West of me.
3: 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We'll be in route to elements with one.
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0: I'll be in Delmage for the next one.
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5: 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It said 333.
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0: 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Let me know if you're not sure. Right.
1: Go ahead.
0: Monitor EMS. I need to know if anybody's going to come up 30th Street. We have 30th Street shut down at 79 for northbound traffic.
1: Dispatch unit 5, check up. Here, Claire.
0: I'm okay.
1: Yep, 2227.
0: 5751, break for 7.
2: 315, Gravel.
1: Guys.
0: Frank Robert Adam, 8975.
2: I'm going to be out at the South Main and Weaver intersection. You're clear.
1: That comes back on a black 2020 Land Rover to Eric out of Granville Valley, negative 56.
0: You're clear. Let me call his vehicle. I'm going to be attempting to get all this traffic out of here.
1: You're clear.

0: As to my spot's not really going much for traffic. I could probably move if need be.
1: If you're able to go down to Andover and work that control box area, get traffic flowing, that'll be helpful.
0: Okay, I'll do that.
2: S2, don't need a key for that box. It is not unlocked.
1: South by here at 10 ports is where I'm at. My cruise is in the roadway. I can't move.
2: S2. Andover and 30th is unlocked. Andover and 79 is locked.
1: Okay, that's the one I need there in Andover. That's the one we're good.
3: 53 to S2. I'm over here at Andover.
1: Okay, yes, you can stand up for me. Appreciate it.

0: that Mr. Lewis did her physically?
1: Tried grabbing her cell phone out of her hand, ripped it out of her hand, and then pushing and shoving and scratching on her arms.

0: Okay, you very.
1: Dispatch 1958 for the alarm company. You can disregard.
2: You hear that call.
0: Altitude 64.
2: 19, you're clear.
3: Yeah, on 37.
0: Yeah, do you have any cones in your car, by chance?
3: I do not.
0: Okay, disregard.
4: S3, S2, I've got,
1: Dispatch Unit 5,
4: like
1: check up.
4: Three extra in the back of mine if you want to send somebody down to the 30th Speedway. They can grab them out of my car.
1: 2235.
0: Nope, can't do that. Thank you.
4: Okay.

0: Pseudo 64.
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0: 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Don't do anything until 35 tells you to.
1: You're clear. Do you want me to do manual now, or?
0: Not yet. When he tells you to, you go to manual.

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1: Get a manual
0: engine,
1: and just run north and southbound.
0: Battalion 121. Commercial highlight fire alarm. Ladder 121. Rescue 121. Engine 122. Battalion 121. 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Commercial High Life Fire Alarm. Respond on 45 Fire Ground 2.

0: 64 getting cycled out for Central Parkway to clear out.
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921 on the scene, two-story nursing home, strobe showing, nothing shown from the exterior, not investigating. Break fire control battalion 121.

0: Squawdy 31, Fire Control. Bravo, LMH.
1: I'll have command.
2: 360 complete. Nothing showing. Time 121, off command.
3: 64, get and run. 79 north and south again.
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4: Here.

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0: How many people do you have at that intersection you're at?
1: Just be advised, we just got a 911 hang up from 206 Thornwood Drive.
0: Okay, he's fair one. They go down to Andover and 79 and work that traffic light.
2: Hey, from, is it unlocked or do I need to stop somewhere to key?
0: Unit A says it's unlocked.
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3: Andover and 79 is locked.
1: Five, go ahead.
4: Well, they're coming to that address. Backed off the embankment.
1: F3, go ahead. Can you give dispatch 19?
2: 54, you should be able to hit the northbound lane. There's no traffic in it.
5: Go for bus.
4: 5751.
1: Five, go ahead.
6: Still being processed by 911.
4: Inside next level 31 for 4L.
0: Copy.
1: Here's there, 2246.
3: Park appears to be pretty empty.
1: Send that to the car, please.
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2: And Clarence, it's going to be about 10 minutes, and Clarence, I have a black SUV that's going to be trying to cut through on you.
0: Where are they trying to go?
2: They're cutting me here, trying to run across the Frogwood. I had him stop, but he's about to drive out anyway. Letter banned.
0: All right.
3: You contain this and just type the rescue.
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3: The alarm's been reset, it's holding. 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
5: Someone stating that they're getting into a gray truck, going to be Hispanic male, white tank top and jeans. I see that's going to be our pickup.
6: 64, go ahead and
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0: resident there that's going to need to turn when they get down there, but it's going to be a few minutes. 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
1: 63, 751.
2: Go ahead.
1: TJ 15's on. Donald, it's Eugene.
2: Did you say Donald Eugene?
1: Correct. I'll be Eugene Donaldson.
2: You're clear.
3: 396, I'm staging on Day Avenue.
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1: Dispatch unit is responding to Westmore Avenue. I have a 7 for the vehicle. It's going to be a gray Toyota Tundra, signal 7 of King Boy Charles, 2602, KBC 2602, still on scene.

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0: Robert Sam 674359. Should be the last name Stacker. Claire, could you see if you can find a phone number for her? We've got a lost purse that belongs to her.
2: At Granville. Mark Pinkerton. Valid.
1: Edward Chima.
3: Call to S2. Where do you need me? My intersection is open.

0: have a 19 for her male half. Want us to try to call?
1: Bedroom. Caller now. They're just going to have to wait.
2: You're clear.
3: Yeah, 301 to S2. Right now it's backed up all the way up the hill and down Broadway and all the way back up to Denison.
1: You're clear. With us holding that, it's the crosswalk down on South Main with all the pedestrians. Once we stop that, we should be able to dump a lot of them.

0: test rig, can we take some from Maine, send them west to the units of Cary and out that way?
1: It looks like there's still some people on the roadway there. If someone wants to check and make sure, I can open it up and send people west. First, I've got her cell phone.
2: Dispatch Unit 5. 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
3: No further.
1: Good.
2: Do you have a 7 for that vehicle that's in the ditch?
1: Negative, it's buried in the woods.
2: Can you advise what kind of vehicle it is?
1: 21, you can send anybody west also. West Broadway is open. Yeah, newer model, Honda Pilot.
2: You're clear.
4: Yes, are you 751?
2: Go ahead.
4: Reference Reynolds Road. If they're driving, we can disregard.
2: You're clear.

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1: Hi, 291. 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I'm going to check fire beliefs. 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
2: Never. Okay, what's your 39? Louise and Cynthia.
3: DTAP, I have a verbal going on in the parking lot.
1: Okay. Union Toronto Shimora 7513 break.
3: Okay.
1: My flock is down. Could you run that in flock and see if it's hit today?
4: Okay, thanks. Is
1: in route ETA drive time.
0: Can you clear breaking 7?
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1: Go ahead.
5: George Young, George, 1799.
1: 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I'm Ryan out of Newark on a 99 Ford truck, black in color, Valley, negative 56.
6: So Parkway right now. It's pretty backed up. Northbound on 79 is okay, though.
5: All right. I got to clear some more off 30th Street. Jank over all this time.
1: 23-year-old female of Alexandria, valid negative 15.
7: 399, are you 11 DS?
1: Okay.
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8: That's 3.
9: We're kind of gridlocked here. What's traffic? Can you push more to the north? Or is that blocked?
8: No, we're not letting anybody go north.
9: You're right, you're not letting anybody go north. What about the other intersection? Somebody is going north, right?
8: Yeah, they're going north from Wedgwood. We've got a block. Cynthia, northbound.
6: Cynthia's going southbound.
7: S5 to S3.
8: Good.
7: Wedgwood is pretty cleared out. If you guys want to move barricades and start sending north, that would be okay. We can handle it up here.
9: Yeah, start sending them north. That'll clear up the backlog here.
6: 79 northbound being held up by the Putnam light. I don't think they can go up there.
9: I think we'd almost need somebody on every single light to make it work, so we'll just do what we have here.
6: Okay.
7: 6 DS5, are you wanting us to send people your direction from Cynthia? Affirm, you can. We're pretty cleared out of the park. Only a couple cars here and there now.

0: 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Because we don't really have any traffic down here at 30th and West Main.
1: They just switched 30th and Cynthia, so you'll have more traffic coming your way.

0: 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We're almost in sleep up here.
1: Sixty-four, go ahead and change the north and south down again.
2: Go ahead. Sir, you're still working the 13 on Mount Vernon Road, the construction. Yeah, from. I don't know if you have CADA, but we got a call about the construction crew not having enough signs or lighting. Are you able to check on them to make sure they are A-okay?
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0: C-code, could you change this to a...
4: Contacted Nicholas Graham, Alexandria, 2022 Ford, black and color, negative 56.
3: And for if you would add his information to the card.
4: Dispatch 58, check up. You're clear, valid, negative 15.
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4: Ma'am, I went back 30 days. I don't see any hits on Falk.
6: Hi, copy.

0: 338. Go for 338. Is there any more information on exactly what's the location? There's flaggers all down through here. That I don't know. Stand by one.
1: This is 344. It's going to be in the area of Mount Vernon Road in DO near the BP.
0: Okay.
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2: You're clear.
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0: 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Probably 50 something in the city.
1: Yeah, that's fine.
2: Good.
3: Dispatch
2: 53,
3: can you re-advise your traffic
0: clear?
3: Extremely modulated?
2: Hey, firm, Westwood.
0: We advise
2: the
0: NVDS
2: on extra traffic, but flow's going good.
4: If somebody can get down to Lucky's, they may need some help down there.
2: Good.
5: Gonna have a hit skip. It happened to 70 westbound at 123. The caller is now at the Flying J break.
2: Good.
5: He's in a white trans service truck with a white box trailer. The suspect's vehicle is a black semi, left the scene. No other information.
4: If you end up getting anybody cleared, okay. Send them up to the control boxes at Putnam to Hopewell. Start working those traffic lights.

0: How do you look over in your intersection?
1: Pretty much cleared out.
0: You're clear. You're good to steer. 311. What's it look like on your end?
2: Dispatch, you have my checkup.
0: You're clear. You're good to steer as well.
2: Go ahead.
3: 21, if you need to, you can send traffic out there north.
4: Should have
3: it's clear all the way up to Maine.

0: Master, someone starting an additional unit as well, please.
1: You're clear. Yes, sorry, 751 up, head that way. You're clear.
2: We're 10-4.
1: Dispatch S2, are you 51?
0: Yes.
1: Robert Kimball is going to have a 15 out of us. Pick up any place in Ohio. Fire to appear, non-support. Cautious 4, violent tendencies. 9 to abuse, 70s, and others.
0: You're clear. What's the address on his DO? And 50?
3: Unit 52. What's it look like on your end?
1: DO is 59 Wilson Street, Newark.
4: We are pretty much completely cleared out.
1: As well as the 15.
3: You're clear. You're good to open it back up and secure. Thank you, sir.
4: Okay, thanks, sir.

0: to a parkway?
1: There's not much at all. Not really anything south of here either. We're just stopped

0: 64. You guys can just let your lights go back to normal.
1: 54. Here, 4.

0: Yeah, I'll go drop by. You can copy all.
1: Copy. 36751.
2: Good.
1: What's there, 39? What's your 39?
0: What's your handle? I'm clear my spot. South Main.
1: Copy. I'll be in route.
3: King Robert Frank 8275. King Robert Frank 8275.

0: not aware he's on 76.
1: Done.
0: Yeah, this is Mark. If you validate our card, please show us address and yeah, for

0: and it comes back to where we live, to Cuba. Out of Columbus, 2015, so we get a red collar, expired June 23rd, 2026.
1: Are you on scene here?
2: Alright, it's a DAB. I don't know what's going
1: on. You're clear. When you're on scene, see if your partner can freshen up this track. It's, you know, 63
2: on the other
1: run. Through the back door, through the back door.
2: DAB, I'll just deal with him when I'm done here.
3: Roger.
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4: Okay.
3: I-155 S-4-10-4.
5: I'm going to have 76 issues.
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2: Then I've made it the NDAV. 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
1: Medic 201. Behavioral emergency. 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
2: When you feel that the traffic lights can do their job down there, can you cut loose on two special duty guys?
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3: John, Union Army, 6-3-8.
2: You're clear. 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
7: Kennedy, 410 IF in the 2005 Mercedes four-door, blue in color, out of Newark. 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

0: Tenzer 9, right for the trailer RP.
1: Tenzer 9.
0: It's going to be a main RP. 244138 Edward. 244138 Edward. The bottom says semi permanent. It's going to be main.
2: Dispatch units at 59 Wilson, check up.
3: That's right.
2: 2324.

0: opening ramble.
1: Stairwell 37 interchange is back. Normal operations be clear. The special duty units are also clear. References card 540 and Iron. We're heading over with Reynoldsburg PD to attempt a 21 break.
2: Go ahead.
1: It's from the earlier code 8 at the Cock and Bull. Clearance to an available S unit.
3: 01403910 King 01403910 Kansas.
1: Got 560 S20. We're going to try to 21 a guy from an earlier call. I know 101 is close. He's available to stay in the area just in case. Would be great.
0: That's 271. If 451 needs to send some more units, you got some.
3: Yes, 20, you're clear.
4: 401, I already self dispatch. I'll stand by for 451.
2: You're clear.
0: 63, 751, break for 7.
2: Go ahead.
0: King, Victor, X-ray, 5430. 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
2: Sarah Lobar, out of Newark, on a 2008 BMW Grand Color, valid negative 56.
0: Here's a...
1: I see someone on the vent.
2: Good.
5: 1 David, 7 Henry, Union 182985568428. It's a little rusted over. I'm not sure if that's correct.

0: I'm not getting anything back for that, Vince.
1: Yes, sir. Okay, 36751.
0: Go ahead.
1: Can you confirm the 39 on the 15 is this?
0: Affirm, it's going to be 59 Wilson.
2: Video 1051, yes.
0: Go ahead.
2: 285-44-6843.
0: Lawrence Walker, 68-year-old male in Hebron Valley, 915.

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0: You're clear. 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
0: Euclid.
2: Rick, this one, Granville.
0: What?
2: They're shooting off the leftover fireworks. If you get any calls.
0: I called me. The fire department just called and advised me that. Go ahead.
3: We're out to the west side. Mail.
2: Beginning
3: mileage 62240.
4: That's you, Granville. What units do we have working the road right now?
2: I'm 11 and myself. I'm headed down to you.
4: You're clear. Thanks, sir.
5: 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Just get logged into my computer.

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3: Can you go check the 12B at Coghlan? 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
4: Avram.
5: S3-23. Are you close to the Worthington Road?
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3: That's longer of all bells. 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
5: I copy. 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
2: Fire control from medic 406. We're on scene of a large manufacturing facility, nothing showing other than strobes. We're going to be attempting a 360.

0: Control, Medic 406, heavy on the scene, large manufacturer facility, visual strobes, Cynthia 360.
1: Rescue 406, fire control, on scene, one story, commercial structure, nothing showing. Rescue 406, last command, got investigating, Medic 406, doing right around 360.
0: Rescue 406, I copy. The Medic 406 did a scene size up on fire ground 2. This run's going to be on fire ground 2.
1: That was one radio.
0: And...
1: Trade, I'll handle it.

0: Grandpa has one. F2.
1: Fire control from medic 406. We were able to get three sides of the structure, nothing showing. We are on the
0: Charlie
1: side of the structure near the fire alarm control panel accessing the Knox box.
2: Clear, thank you.
3: You're clear, medic 406. You're able to get three sides of the structure, nothing showing. Charlie side of the structure accessing Knox box.
0: Medic 406.
1: Medic 406 to rescue 406.
0: Nathan.
4: Yeah, medic 406.
1: Yes, sir, we have active water flow on the Charlie side of the structure at this door.
5: Matthew, Steve, we'll reposition out of the Charlie side.
1: You're clear, sir. We have the Knox box, and we're going to open this door up a little bit.
5: That's the live radio.
0: John.
5: I made contact. They're going to be calling us.
0: Super.

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2: No further.
0: 2344. Dispatch 550, check up.
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0: Dispatch 550, check up.
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0: 2335.
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Medic 202, rescue 201. 3565 Lancaster Road, Cross Streets Old Farm Road Southwest, and James Road Southeast. Vehicle accident crash detection. Respond on 45 Ops 4.

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0: Got a code 4 crash detection at 3565 Lancaster Road, 3565 Lancaster Road. There's only one west unit.
1: You're clear. Can you see if the host speak can handle?
0: Abram.
2: One, I can get a car driving.
3: I mean, that's not a 51.
1: Go for Tower 51.
3: I love you guys. Charlie Todd. We're showing a rough top unit alarm. We do have active water flow from this. What appears to be a
1: go up to the roof.
3: Not affirmative. This may be a rooftop unit. That's where the alarm's coming from, but it looks like we got water flow.
1: Copy. We'll meet you around back.
4: Fire control to rescue 406. Rescue 406, we do have a key holder that's going to be responding. It's going to be in a black GMC truck with a 22-0-minute ETA.
5: Yes, sir. Have a good night. Go ahead.
6: Victor Union 150280. Victor Union 150280.
5: Okay, I have Victor Union 1502.
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2: 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Chief?
3: I'm in the area as well. Do you still have open line?
4: Well, you let's check out.
2: Chief 200, I did. I just hung up. I was able to hear your sirens in the background.

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0: Sir, I'm sorry. Did you say you did copy my traffic regarding the key holder?
1: That's from my partner.
0: You're clear. Thank you, sir.

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1084, San IS on a 2001 Harley Davidson motorcycle, blue in color on Heath. Shauna Blackburn, valid, has endorsements.

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0: Took an access panel off the RGU up here. Everything looks normal.
2: Dispatcher's 11 on time, returning in lead.
0: We're going to come on down unless you have another assignment.
1: No, I believe that's fine. I was waiting here for medic 4-6. They got a swarm coming in from the alpha side. Just want to make sure that wasn't another rough top unit where you guys come down. Ready for an ELP.
0: Copy.
2: God.
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1: Okay.
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1: Car is advising her son and girlfriend are in a verbal argument. Nothing physical at this time.
2: Copy.

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0: Robert Paul. 512-917.
1: Timothy Wells, age 57, out of Newark, status valid, negative 15.
0: 10-4. That was in pickup.
1: Hey, Tom.
0: Units, go down 40, copy that. Copy.
2: Unit 4, dispatch.
1: Go ahead.
2: I'll be out at LMH.
0: Houston, go around.
1: You're clear. Hey, firm.
0: 10-4, keep them on 19. See if you can get a clothing description and let us know if you leave.
1: You're clear.
0: Put me on the card, please.
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3: 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We're at 70, just west of 37. 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

0: you think that's an age for Joseph? It's still loading.
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0: You're clear. 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
3: Ten 09. They couldn't get it to start. I showed up and it started on day 45.
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0: 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Are you available for the transfer?
2: 48.
1: Okay.
0: You're clear.
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0: Medic 461. 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Mount Vernon Road Northeast. Cross of Smoot Road Northeast. Vehicle accident. Respond on 45 Ops 4.
1: Got it.
2: Clear Smith out, 57, Briggs, 332, Tom William, 266, 332.
1: Go ahead. Go ahead.
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0: Lotto Finland, correction, Finlay, 2020 GMC, black and color, valid negative 56, expired CHL.
1: Sir, on scene, unknown injuries.
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0: First name, Adam Lincoln, Adam Young, Adam. Last name, Henry Union William Ida, Tom, 6:30 of 09.

0: Non, c'est fini, ça me fait voir. 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
1: I'm going to be on scene. We appear to have a two-car collision. One vehicle appears to be evacuated. We'll be out investigating.
2: 9461 on the scene. Two-car collision. One vehicle evacuating. Out investigating.
1: Dispatch 550. Elijah Hewitt, 17-year-old female in Zanesville, dial negative 15.
2: Correct. U-461 in route.
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0: 461, you've got two units headed your way. They are passing Newton Township Station 2 currently.
1: You're clear. At this time, we have 13 shut down in both directions, debris all over the river.
0: You're clear. 13 shut down in both directions, debris all over the roadway. You're clear.
1: Go ahead.
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0: blue Chevy unknown 7.
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0: I'm not too sure. They're close to Thornwood Crossing now.
2: I got him. Hey,
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1: 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I believe it is headed
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Respond on 45 EMS.

0: 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Outside fire. Rescue 101. 3500 Northeast. Cross Streets, Stewart Road, Northeast, and North Cedar Street, Cedar Run Road. Outside fire. Respond on 45.5.
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0: Good.
1: Sir, this was called in by a passerby. He couldn't give an exact address. He advised this is going to be about a mile south of Stewart Road. We were advised earlier from Marion Township that this address would be burning a round bale outside this evening.
0: Copy.

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3: 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Is that going to match the RO? 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

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Rescue 406, 4693 North Bank Road, Cross Street, Cottage Street, and Elmhurst Lane, ill person. Respond on 45 EMS.

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0: 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They do have a 15, so be out of like a 0 SP as an OR bond.
1: Alright, copy. Thank you.
0: Go ahead.
1: I'll be 37 for shift.
0: You're clear?

0: 346, sir. Medic 941, do you need anything else in there except for your car?
1: Negative, just a set of hands. Be advised, as you come up that staircase, there's no exterior light. 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
0: Medic 941, I copied the first part. Do you need a set of hands? I did not catch the second part.
1: As you come up the front porch, there's no exterior lighting. Just watch your feet.
2: It's a control burn. 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It's not a hazard.
3: You're clear. 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
0: Yeah, well, put me on the vehicle, Speedway. I'm not losing shit.
1: I got you.

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0: 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We're in service.
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0: 79 and O'Neill, King William King 4840. King William King 4840. 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
1: Yeah, correct.
2: We're clear. Right.
1: Go ahead.
2: Keys were left in the vehicle. Windows down.
3: We're en route, but he said you gotta swipe it. It's not above taking those for safekeeping.
2: We're 35.

0: 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What agency is that out of?
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0: the felony warrant with full extradition at this time. They will contact us with further warrant information.
1: They advise they are extraditing.
0: Correct.
2: Oh.
1: You're fine.

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0: South 79 near South High Street, King Frank Young 3264, King Frank Young 3264, Silver Toyota SUV occupied 2 times.
1: Okay.

Heather Anderson out of Newark, 2002 photo, silver in color, valid negative 56.

0: 16, if he was found, just past Lancaster. 7's going to be out of Ohio. King Henry,
1: Lincoln, 1699.
0: King Henry, Lincoln, 1699.
2: 531.
1: OSP is requesting to use your BAC machine.
2: You're clear. What's their ETA?

0: 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They advise that they're about to leave Taylor in Eastgate.
1: You're clear. I'll have one of our units meet him in our back lot.
0: You're clear.
2: I just want to confirm that RP came back to the Jeep.

0: 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Sam John 053-044.
1: Okay.
2: 6-7-7-5-1,
3: air is
2: operating.
3: Alright, Bobby comes back to Torino Hernandez at Columbus, Chicago.
1: Copy.
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1: Go ahead.
0: I'll be a west unit.

0: signal for you.
1: Yeah.
0: I just got a call about, he said it sounds like maybe two females are fighting, or he's not really sure. He said it's coming about two houses north of where they are, closer to the cul-de-sac. The caller is at 121 Bedlin.
1: You're coming out from Norwood.
0: I copy.
2: Grandma, you can show me in route as well. I'm coming from Cherry and Broadway.
3: Evening. 3-9, are you ready for a name and age?

0: master?
1: I don't think so. He's not really sure if it's maybe a party or if they're fighting. He said that he can just hear two female voices, but he can't make out what it actually is. He said it woke him up out of his sleep.
0: I copy.

0: his 39. He said it sounds like it's about two houses above that, closer to the cul-de-sac.
1: Okay, thank you.

0: 7 Dispatch. What's the name of the female we're checking on?
1: Do you have a middle initial or a date of birth for William? There's a lot of
2: them. Forwarded you an email with a photo of the subject. There's about a 100-pound difference on the information between that photo and that.
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0: Okay. 95-751.
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1: I copy.
0: It's going to be a house off of Brandu. I'm walking over through some backyards.
1: I copy.

0: 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Coming up on Rindo.
1: I'm over here now. 11, can you see my cruiser?
2: I'm getting there. I'm the backup. Yeah, bottom here.
3: Go ahead. Vehicle's removed from the roadway. 13's open back up. I'll be en route with 95.
4: Tiana. Not able to provide a last name. She's 17 years of age. Black female.

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1: Yes, sir. Thank you.

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1: That's correct.
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0: 99 Radio, 260 is on bikes. We'll be on Wilson Street, just south of the EDF.
1: Yes, sir.
0: Just north of it.
1: Yes, sir. Dispatch, I'm floating.
0: Are you running behind 18 Union?
1: Yes, sir. Dispatch, I'm floating.
2: Good.
1: We have a code 4 crash detection coming in at Pearson Boulevard and Pearson Drive. Can hear a buzzing sound in the background. 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
0: I'll respond.
1: You're clear.
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0: 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Ending, beginning, same sentence.
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0: Can remove both three forces missing on the
2: way. You're clear.

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1: Yeah.
0: 321.

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Injury from fall. Graph 201. 7702 North Street Road. Cross Streets Lundy's Lane Road Northwest and Sportsman Club Road Northwest. Chestnut Hills Road Northeast. Injury from fall. Respond on 45 EMS.

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0: property, not heard your name, DB. 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Jeremy, common spelling, Coleman, Charles, Ocean, Lincoln, Edward, Mary, Adam, Nora, 1031 of 97.
1: George Tom John, 6440, George Tom John, 6440, right? I'm not finding anybody with the car. All the airbags are deployed. If I can get a couple more to do an 84 check of the air.

0: turns to a Sita Marisha out of Southwest 119 Toyota, maroon in color, bound negative 56.
1: Lost dispatch, what's the 39 attached to that?
0: 1000 Legacy Lane, 1000 Legacy Lane.
1: Clear.
2: Go ahead. I'll be 35 in the area.
3: 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Negative 15s, 11 of 288-02-4410.

0: 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He's bailing.
1: You're clear. What direction?
2: We on Valley Street, going westbound.
1: Westbound on Valley.
2: Then the Valley.

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0: Truck.
1: Dropping things. Headed towards Clinton.
0: Three, he's on the ground.
1: You're clear, 229.
2: 587-5 on that 7, come back anywhere around here.
1: 1000 Legacy Lane. Gunmail detained. Have detained 229.
2: Alright, they're probably trying to skirt over that way. The unit's coming to check the area.
1: You're clear.
2: Traffic. Nafer, I'm going to stop in here at the Duke real quick, and then I'll head over to Legacy Lane and try to make contact.
1: You're clear.
2: 587-5177.
1: Go ahead.
2: John, X-ray King, 1871. John, X-ray King, 1871.
1: Honda, official owner of an Anthony Boyer, silver in color, expired DHL. Oh.
2: South end of Clinton's for the truck.
3: Be in between Clinton and Stansbury. South end of it.
4: Okay. I'll be on in that area here in just a second.
1: FNB 3877. Mersha, Arbo Tesla, 624 Honda, unknown color, valid negative 56. Be advised that is the same 39 as the first 7 you guys gave.
5: Alright, copy. I'll be out with it.
1: You're clear.
5: 17751, I'll be out with 43.
1: You're clear.
4: Fuck, just that showing around 43.
1: You're clear.

0: Yes, sir.
1: You guys need me for anything?
0: We have everything. Just going back to see what he dropped.
1: 10-4, do you have any use of force?
0: Negative.
1: 10-43, 7-5-1.
2: Go ahead.
3: This is going to be the father of the individual. We're on 19 with him, trying to get him to come out.
2: You're clear.

0: 143 to 580.
1: Good.
2: There's a male walking south out of Oak Meadow. Black shirt, gray shorts. You want to step out with him?
1: I go. 580-43, you have traffic.
0: Apparently, the son said he's walking towards one of us with a flashing light, so he should be coming out any minute.
1: I copy.
2: Fuck, it's such a DL in Massachusetts.
3: Go ahead.
2: Sam Adam 553-0947. Sam Adam 553-0947.

0: turns to Joshua Rodriguez out of Southampton, Massachusetts. He could be valid negative 15.
1: Five one, driver's back on scene.
0: You're clear.
1: Well, I think it's flash. A deal, I ran. That buys me free to go.
0: You're clear.

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1: Go ahead.
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1: You're clear.

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0: 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White male, gray shirt, black shorts.
1: Safe room. He was wearing a soccer shirt.

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1: Press 11, go ahead.
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1: You're clear, sir.
2: Good.
3: Are you still out with that mail?
2: Hey, from.
3: What's his clothing description?
2: Black t-shirt, gray shorts. Anyone's at 5134-11 bus social.
1: Go ahead.
2: 298-13-8203.
1: Hayden Johnson, 18-year-old male out of Reynoldsburg. Driver's license is not valid. Permit D card is valid. Negative 15.
2: You're clear. That's what I'm going to be out with.
1: Very clear.
4: Rescue 1. 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
0: Can we get a 29 for our driver here? 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
1: Okay, quick. What's your 39 still for the medics?

0: 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Medic 401, 205 Bentry Lane, Cross Streets, Old Mill Lane, and Oak Meadow Drive. Injured person, respond on 45 EMS.
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0: Are you in the area?
1: I'm at Alphill and 16 right now that way.
0: Hi, copy. We just need a couple units to go down Broad to Catalina. That's supposedly where two of the individuals live.
2: Go ahead.
3: Got with a male on Beasley and Biden.
2: You clear? 81 to 580.
3: 531 to 81. Go ahead, Freddie. What was the description of the mail you guys released?
2: Should be white male, skinny, gray shirt, black shorts.
3: You're clear. I'm out with a younger male, all black coat, clothing, advising that you guys told me he's free to go, but he is involved.
2: You're advising he stated he is involved?
3: Any firm?
2: Okay. What's his name?
3: He's advising Ms. Sean.
4: Revised.

0: 43751 for a 19.
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0: Nee, hoor.
1: You were the male was detained at?
2: Yeah, correct.

587 Fama, name of the vehicle. Last name, Mary, Ida, Sam, Henry, Robert, Adam. First name, Robert Ocean, Henry, Adam, Nora. DOB 529, 2012, 529, 2012.

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0: We do have history with that male, but he doesn't have a social or DL.
1: I copy. If you can just add what we got to the card, please.
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0: You're clear. 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
1: Oh shoot, Fisher. 44-year-old male of Caswell bound, -15.

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0: 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It's going to need a rollback.
1: Okay.
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1: 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Driver's license expired. 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
0: Okay.

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1: No further.
0: He is there, so you can go. This is the 81 checkup.
1: No further.
0: Here's 323.

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0: 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See if I can locate the other two 34s involved. Is anyone available to give me a 10?
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0: You can show me back to service. Spread to a resident and some staff members. 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
0: King Sam King 5896. King Sam King 5896.
1: That comes back in a 2008 Hyundai to a Jan Cotswold out of Tassela Valley, negative 56.
0: You're clear. Can you add that to the car, please?
1: You're clear.
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0: 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We're waiting to make contact with family or parents.
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1: Go ahead.
0: 085-37-4244. 085-37-4244.
1: Yes, sir.

0: 3. She says it doesn't appear anybody is around. And she also stated that there is somebody over at Arby's, and she's never, ever seen anybody at Arby's before this early.
1: No further.
2: That's going to be that same car where I was.
0: I hope.

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1: Okay, so she just saw the lights on. She didn't actually see a person?
0: She's seen a person walking around with the lights on. She didn't see whether they were in a vehicle or not.
1: Back up.

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0: Okay.
1: Everything checked okay. He's a contractor cleaning the floors. 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Speak with him about that vehicle.
0: Okay.

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0: Can you give me a 19, that rush?
1: Hey, Firm, I don't have your number. If you can dispatch, if you can transfer over.
2: Hey, Firm.

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1: Go ahead.
0: I'll be on 161 westbound at Mink. I'll get you a 7 here in a second.
2: 81's out, 43. Maybe one to my 1 3 for attempt 7.
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3: 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Valid, -56.
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Rescue 222. Medic 831. Vehicle accident. Rescue 831. Rescue 222. Medic 831. 140 I-70 eastbound. Vehicle accident. Respond on 45 Ops 4.

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Medic 221. Rescue 222. Vehicle accident reported entrapment. Engine 831. Medic 221. Rescue 222. 140 I-70 eastbound. Vehicle accident reported entrapment. Respond on 45 Ops 4.

Fire control to squad 8. Squad 831, we're getting reports going to be vehicles. You're going to have one vehicle that is on its top.

0: vehicles. One's overturned, one's on fire, three children in one of the vehicles, and both vehicles are in the museum.
1: Medic 601. Vehicle accident reported entrapment. Medic 601. 140 I-70, eastbound. Vehicle accident reported entrapment. Respond on 45 Ops 4.

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Rescue 601. Vehicle accident reported entrapment. Medic 601. Rescue 601. 140 I-70, eastbound. Vehicle accident reported entrapment. Respond on 45 Ops 4.

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1: Yes.
0: I don't believe we have a 6A unit this morning. Coverage is available if you want it.
2: Flight 831, fire control. We on scene.
3: Squad 831 on scene.
0: I see 34. 1084 is 42. I'm in route to 31.
4: Yeah, okay.

0: 1747, Lexington.
1: 1747.
0: 21075.
1: Okay, break.
2: Squad 831 gun.
1: A multiple vehicle crash. One's on its overturned, if one's on fire, there's three vehicles. Three children, one of them is hurt.
2: There's going to be a second white vehicle further down 70 on the westbound side. Check it out momentarily. You're clear. White Jeep on its top. All members are out. Second white vehicle further down on the westbound side. Checking that out momentarily.
1: Okay, did you copy the traffic of us crashed?
0: Okay. 1791, what time's your details, sir? As far as I know, I'm supposed to be over there all day from tomorrow.
2: Driver, she's advising she has a possible ankle injury.

0: 7291. I believe you're the only unit out along with 1747. I'm going to have you start towards that 31 at the 140. It's westbound. I'll give you more information in regards to your detail in a minute.
1: All occupants are out of the overturned vehicle. They're checking the second vehicle now.
2: Okay. W 330-13, 1500 Beach, 810 parking lot.
1: You're clear.
2: It's going to be until 09.
1: You're clear.

0: 1791. Have you passed Phantom Fireworks yet?
1: Negative. 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
0: air and about a minute. Okay. 20 leaves me there. I'll give you this body camera for 1547. I'm passing Kirkersville Elementary now.

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0: 1791.

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1: 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Come on, Bebop.
0: Okay.
2: All right, flyer, sir.
0: 1084, go ahead.
2: However you want it, my PC.
0: Okay.
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0: iPhone, I suppose.
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1: You're clear, Unit 4, you copy?

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0: Comes back to Donald Vaughn, 58-year-old male out of Newcomerstown, Ohio. Driver's license not valid. Right. He's going to have a 15 out of Kansas, out of pickup for FTA.
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2: I have left messages with the street department.
1: You're clear.
2: Avram. It says to call Mike and Darren.
4: Second. And no answer for either one of those.
2: Negative. I left a message for both of them.
4: Okay.
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0: 43751.
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0: 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Is there an OR bond out of Whitman County for him?
2: Back over to get this all the road.
1: Yeah, bye.

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1: I copy.

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1: Yes.
0: I also left a voicemail with Rex.
1: Okay, I guess just start going down the list and calling the street department guys to get a hold of somebody. Because they've got to come address this.

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That's 29 checkups.

0: Dispatch 451. Getting a 10 with fire on a behavioral emergency at 14627 Clark State Road, 14627 Clark State Road, Southwest. Caller's advising wife is bipolar and violent.
1: Dixon Road, Clark State Road, and Morse Road, Southwest, Beach Road, Southwest. Behavioral emergency. Respond on 45 EMS.

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0: No, I don't have my cat up yet.
1: Nope.
0: I'll be around for that.
1: You're fine.

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0: 14.
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0: 5, 16, dispatch, break for 11, a high deal.
1: Go ahead.
0: It's going to be Robert Paul, 475-201. RP, 475-201, break.
1: Go ahead.
0: If the medics are staging, you can send them in.
1: You're clear. They just marked on scene, so they should be coming in shortly. She's valid, no 15.
0: Tally.

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1: 308-99.
0: 1073 Mount Vernon Road, 1073 Mount Vernon, the Duke. Give me a male refusing to leave.
1: Dispatch 465,
0: all over a failed purchase. White male, covered in tattoos, white t-shirt, camo pants. Apparently just verbal.
1: Here, Kirk. Copy. Copy.

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0: Beagle's been entered. I put your NCIC number in there.
1: I got it, Nate.

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0: 2031. Percy Pearson, 39 male, Walding, Ohio, Coshocton County, has valid suspended on compliance break.
1: Go ahead.
0: He's got a 15 out of Canton PD, Stark County, FTA, original is DUI, excuse me, caution violent tendencies in the 70s.
1: Copy.

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0: 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Both units be 3-5.
1: Awesome, thank you.

0: Battalion 1. Unknown emergency. 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North Cedar
1: Street. On top of this time, means
0: East
1: rolling
0: Indiana
1: on the ground currently.
0: Unknown emergency. Respond on 45 EMS.
2: Well.

0: Ida Nora George Sam. Adam King, Ida Nora George Sam.
1: You did find an individual behind the dumpster, unknown to 15 at this time?
0: What dumpster?
1: State is going to be a green dumpster behind two gray houses. Caller should be able to point it out. Harry Tesler.
2: 451 units on Clark State Road. Check it. New York.
3: Medic 1, possible DOA. Medic 1, North Cedar Street, cross of East Indiana Street, possible DOA. Respond on 45 EMS.

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0: 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Go ahead.
1: I've got any units out here. We're going to need I units and tape this all off.
0: I copy. Probably going to help.
1: 396, do not let him leave. 10-4.
2: 399 S11, myself and 38 will be around shortly as well.
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1: a call for 96 at 155 Commerce Boulevard.
4: That's 11-396. 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Don't talk to him at all.
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5: 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That business is completely fenced off, and if you don't have a code, you can't get in.
1: You're him in your cruiser.
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0: 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Assist you with.
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0: 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Eskins is pulling in now.
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0: This entire Edwards, corner. 807, JXE 8907. Yeah.
2: I have that on a Duck Blue 3 Toyota out of Reynoldsburg to Javier Salinas Valley, negative 56.
0: You're clear. I'll be 62 of that vehicle, Broad Street in 310.
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1: Good.
0: The female that answered said she doesn't know anybody by that name. She sounded extremely confused as to why we were even calling.
1: Copy.

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1: Yes, sir.

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0: 79 to 10, King Norah Queen, 4143. King Norah Queen, 4143.
1: 1547, okay.
2: 1747, I'm looking over.
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0: 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King Union George, 1421.
1: 1547, okay.
2: Open. It could be on the outside.
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0: Medic 471. 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Medic 391. 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Cross Street, First Street, and North Street Road, Homer Road Northeast. Non-breather. 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
0: 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Are you available for a transfer?
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0: 62 car wash with John Sam Edward, 7137, JSC 7137. It's on a blue Camry. Two occupants.
1: Air clear. I have that on a light blue 2012 Toyota four-door out of Columbus to Ramanyar Fazel Robbie. It is valid, negative 56.

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0: 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Respond on 45 EMS.
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1: If anyone clears, they can head to 2-5. 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

0: 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Medics are transporting to KCH. 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
0: Okay. Well, 342 checkup.
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0: Okay.
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Injury from fall. Medic 601. 8976 Jacksontown Road Southeast. Cross Streets North Avenue Southeast and Larison Avenue Southeast. Injury from fall. Respond on 45 EMS.

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0: 44. I'll be en route to that 43 on Heron with you.
1: You're clear.

0: okay.
1: Okay.
0: On 45 side, what 3,200 units do you have that are currently at 45 status?
1: I only have one 3,000 unit, and he is on an inspection right now.
0: Is that 3,265?
1: That's correct.
0: Okay. We'll be changing 3.9s to my 2.5. We've got to keep the card open.
2: Copy.
0: They've got a commercial involved, Series 31A, possible 30, right? It'll be up on the east side of Delaware County near the lake, commercial versus the bicyclist.

0: Medic 51. 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Respond on 45 EMS.
1: And that the male has left. Still getting more information.
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Respond on 45 Ops 4.

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1: No further. 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
0: Yes, ma'am.

0: control battalion 5-1 on the scene. 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
1: Battalion 5-1 on the scene. 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
0: Copy, I'll back down, break.
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1: Copy.

0: Yeah, see the 451. That's 2516.
1: Yes, sir.
0: Do you need a 10 on that?
1: I should be okay for now. I got my units clearing off that traffic complaint.
0: You're clear.
2: You're clear.
1: And one. 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Tony, go ahead with your 7.
3: Paul Ocean Edward 4292. Paul Ocean Edward 4292.
1: 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Expired 6:30 at 26, negative 56.
3: Yes, sir. 90-20, are you on scene?
2: Go
1: ahead, 547.
2: You can stack my call and put me on the 58.
1: You're clear.
2: Control 1153.
1: 75128.
3: Good.
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2: 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There's a female on the porch trying to get a couple 18s out away from the 16.
1: Yes, sir.

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0: If you could leave an auto message on the ramp from Beach Road to 161 westbound, right?
1: Go ahead.
0: On the right-hand side, I don't know what's been dumped there. It's like a bunch of boxes or something. If we get any type of wind, it's going to be blowing out on the roadway. Take care of it on Monday or Tuesday, I would assume, but there's quite a bit of debris there.
1: Okay.
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0: 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All Meyer units, 99 traffic clear, 99 traffic clear.

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1: First comes back on Brett Rice Jr., 16-year-old male. Valid temporary permit, no 15s, break.
0: Good.
1: Second is Brett Rice Sr., 41-year-old male, out of Pickaway, valid, negative 15.
0: You're clear.

0: 751S2.
1: Yeah, did I see that 911 hang up now?
0: You're clear. We good to disregard, sir.
1: We haven't made contact with anybody, correct?
0: Hey, from.
1: You're clear, go ahead and send the available unit for an 84 check.
0: Copy. Okay.

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0: Or you want to go check that hang up on Riley Road?
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1: 25300. 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Medic 503, injured person. 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Injured person. 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

0: 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Negative contact in the area. I said the last flock hit was June 29th in Reynoldsburg.
1: Affirm, we saw that. I believe CPD was already aware. They were just having us check the cell phone ping. Looks like it was a 2,500 meter accuracy there.
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0: Just be advised, we received a hit from Fairfield. They're out with that 56 that you had entered earlier this morning.
1: I copy.
0: Go ahead.
1: Do they have a suspect with it, or is it 5?
0: I requested that information from them, sir. I'm still waiting to get a response.
1: I copy, thank you.

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1: Go ahead.
0: The 15 that's out of Holmes County for that individual is going to be outside pickup, right?
1: Go ahead.
0: The 15 that is out of Morrow County will be within
2: just
0: pickup. It is cautioned for code 820s and fleeing and eluding.
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2: Skip the 30th and 79 yesterday, or was that 54?
1: No, it was 54.
0: Be 86 Whittington Place, Southwest 86 Whittington Place. So, caller's 16-year-old son is crying and yelling and breaking things in the house. Nothing physical at this time.
1: 48, sir.
3: 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They're going to be active.
0: A firm call taker said she can hear the active yelling. Also be advised, we have an alert before the caller for 76 inches.

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0: Saturday was outfits.
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1: Medic 5, route to LMH for anyone.
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3: The other plate comes back to Jeff Weiler of Columbus. It's valid, negative 56, break. The other 7 comes back on a blue 2014 Cadillac out of Columbus to Nicole Hardy, valid, negative 56, DCL out of Franklin.
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Between Amber Mobile Home and River Oaks, have a report of a small 18 laying on the sidewalk, possibly injured.

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Walgreens. 1425 North 21st Street. Cross Streets, Goose Pond Road, D.O. 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Injury from fall. Respond on 45 EMS.

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0: You're clear.

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Injury from fall. Medic 5. Sharon Brook. 920 Sharon Valley Road. Cross Streets. Sharon View Drive. And Lefevre Boulevard. Evans Boulevard. Injury from fall. Respond on 45 EMS.

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Injury from fall. Medic 1. Walgreens. 1425 North 21st Street. Cross Streets Goose Pond Road, D.O. 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Injury from fall. Respond on 45 EMS.

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Are you able to go with 37 for this open line at Trillium Farms on Benner Road?

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Injured person. Medic 201. 7054 Chatham Road Northeast. Cross Streets, Chestnut Hills Road Northeast and Marion Road Northeast. 2nd Street Northeast. Injured person. Respond on 45 EMS.

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0: 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Injured person. Rescue 201. 7054 Chatham Road Northeast. Cross Streets Chestnut Hills Road Northeast and Marion Road Northeast. 2nd Street Northeast. Injured person. Respond on 45 EMS.
1: 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Looks like your patient's going to be near the barn.
2: 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Thank you.
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2: Okay.
3: We had originally a hang-up for 8012 Panhandle. We were able to make contact with it. He advised no emergency. Just had his phone in his pocket outside.
2: You're clear, sir.
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1: Yes.
0: We also got a hang up for 2055 Beaver Run that we made contact with. He's also stating no emergency, just had it in his pocket.
2: Mr. Rose?

0: 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Dispatch. We have a 12B coming in, 3401 Old Maids Lane. There's a pretty extensive premise history there with 12Bs.
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162, State Route 16 westbound, just west of the O'Bannon exit. Correction, Cedar Street exit.

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3: 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Respond on 45 EMS.

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2: Here, sir.
1: 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It is valid. Negative 56.
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0: You
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2: Yeah,
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6: O Avenue, Cross Streets, Wyandotte,
0: 284,
6: Sean,
0: 62,
6: Caesar,
0: 31,
6: respond
0: 62,
6: on 45 EMS.
0: Repeating 284, 52, 31, 62.
3: Negative, sir. That'll be outside pickup.
5: 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Thank you.

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0: 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We have Newark and Newton Township in Round 2. 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
1: We'll be going to 314.
0: Medic 541 Fire Control, we're going to be on scene. It is going to be at Price in Nottingham. Got one car, minor front end damage. We'll be out checking for injuries.
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0: Fire's now advising.
1: And 9 p.m.
0: Code 4 is actually going to be at
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0: You're clear. It's looking like it may be a code 2. 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
2: You're clear.

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1: Go ahead.
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1: You're clear.

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1: Lead of contact is 39. I got a hold of transit. So
0: thank
1: you. Bus was and where it's at.
2: Good.
0: Are you available for 19 transfer from a Ricky? Wants to speak with the sergeant.
2: What's it in reference to?

0: 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It was many different things.
1: You're clear. Can you mobile me his first, last name, and phone number, please?
0: Affirm, sir.

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1: You're at 715.
0: Yes. Gray Chevy Silverado, unknown occupants. George Nora King 2528. George Nora King 2528. We're on North Main Street in front of Nick Zoe's Pizza.
1: Have that on a gray 2020 Chevy truck out of Mount Vernon, Deshaun Bowman, valid. Negative 56.
2: 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Church Street 2. State Route 16, westbound, Bryn Mawr Drive, and Country Club Drive Ramp, State Route 16, westbound, 2, Church Street. Unconscious
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2: Henry Sam Robert, 6553, HSR 6553. Going to be in Freddy's parking lot off State Route 13.
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6: I located tire at the county line. It's removed. Back in route to the...
5: You're clear, sir.
4: 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Appears they're having 19 issues.
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0: 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Repeating, 270-880-323. That's going to be SSN.
1: A from your DS is Randall Meyer Jr., 39-year-old male, valid out of Alexandria. Negative 15.
0: You're clear, thank you.
2: 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I'm a 1-4-5-7.

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Ladder 3. 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
1: Good.
0: Are you guys staging?
1: No, it said she was in the car, so we decided to come on down. Yeah, we'll let you know here in just a second.
0: Alright, we'll be there momentarily.
2: Sounds like one asked you.
0: Dead.
2: Are you available 19 transferred to deputy from Gallia County, leading the patrol sergeant?
0: Nathan.
2: You're okay.

0: Center, 10-5-1-6-2.
1: Yeah,
0: flat Corvette, I like one time. King Victor Henry, 4094. King Victor Henry, 4094. Family Dollar parking lot.
1: Black Choke, 2020 Chevy 2-door to a Christine Neal out of Howard, Texas.
2: Rural Pinewood, 911 open line. Speaking with the manager now, she's not aware of any emergency going on. Unable to make contact with the caller.
1: Good.
3: Yeah, this is 295-94-3245. Also, if you dispatch 29, please.
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1: 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Negative 56, RO responded on both the served and unserved 72.
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1: 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We got your caller on 19. We're going to transfer.
0: Hey, sir.
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0: the U-Haul of Arizona on a 2025. Valid, negative 56.
1: I'll be on a 62, State Route 16 westbound on the Mount Vernon Road off ramp.
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3: 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Keith Frank Henry 7092.
4: 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Repeat the RP.
0: Yes, sir.
2: King Frank Union. Correction. King Frank Henry 7092. King Frank Henry 7092.
4: Okay.
5: We had a missed dial come in from 911, 8206 Duncan Plains. 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They were able to give all the appropriate information.
6: Any premise?
5: Negative.
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Medic 401, back pain. 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

0: Jerome Cornelius out of Newark on a 2018 Honda black and color. Had a valid negative 56 brake. If the driver is the RO, he's going to have a 15 out of Michigan, out of pickup, failure to appear.
1: 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Go ahead. I'll be en route 25 to log property. 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
1: Can you advise RO for this 7? The
0: I'm going to be on a 62.
1: King Henry Charles 5992.
0: Robert Henry 2547.
2: Yeah, it's going to be an alien.
0: 2547.
2: Out of Newark. Status is not valid. Suspended. From an ID card valid. Break.
0: Copy. What's your 39A?
1: Go ahead.
0: It's going to be 16.
2: He's got 16 out of Michigan. Out of Hickup.
0: Just past the barn turn coming up on Dayton.
1: You're clear. That comes back on a white 23 Mercedes.
2: Not valid.
1: Albany to Nemesha, Srivastava. Valid, negative 56.
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2: 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She's valid, no 15.

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1: He's going to be on the ramp to Hudson from 16 Westbound.

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1: 560. Getting an open line for 3568 Hazelton Etna Road. 25 meter uncertainty, nothing in the background. Premise of a fall and 18 issues.

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0: 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It was accidental. You can clear it out.
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0: King Sam George 3618 KSG 3618. Going to be in the parking lot of Early Birds off State Route 13.
1: Have that on a black 2019 Kia 4-door out of Mount Vernon to Shelby Cook, valid negative 56.
0: You're clear.
1: Yeah, that's too simple.
2: Right, F2. Reference to the Georgian Drive. We'll go do an 84 check of the house.
1: Copy.

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0: He is the respondent, and it was served on 6-9-26.
2: 6-15 of 23, Michael Corn. He's still the owner.
1: Copy.

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2: 290-113382. Xavier Ivory, 20-year-old male out of Newark, is valid. Negative 15.
0: You're clear, thank you.
3: Yeah. 57, I think, appears 10-4.

0: Can we give 310 a 10 for his civil standby at 733 North 21st Street? They are currently at Chief.
1: Okay.
0: 37342 checkout.
2: 115-751.
0: 24. Go
2: ahead. Is anyone else at this location?
3: Unknown. All we know is he's dropping a friend off. We don't know who the friend lives with, if there's anybody who lives there.
2: You're clear. That 7 you put in the net, so we have this location as well.
3: You're clear.

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1: 10-5-1-1-15.
0: You want to clear South 5747?
1: 57, copy.
2: 57, ma'am.
0: Yes, sir.

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1: Go ahead.
0: Just be advised, it is negative 56 or negative 15 on that mail.
1: You're clear, thank you.
2: Sub-5-162.
0: Go ahead, 914.
2: 37 in Concord. King Charles Young, 8518. KCY, 8518. It's one of Black Ben's. We're off the pit.
0: Yeah,
1: 115-72. Go ahead. Can you contact her caller and see what's going on? You can back it down as well.
3: You're clear.
0: 751-914, year 7 comes back on a black 2013 Mercedes. Out of Reynoldsburg to Emily Hobby. It is expired 8-4 of 24. 8-4 of 24. Negative 56.

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1: 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I'll be clear back 3-5.
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2: my
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1: Yes, sir.
3: 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I was 15 is going to pick up.

0: confirm. I'm only seeing one, and it's out of NPD for probation violation, cautions for improper 40s in a motor vehicle.
1: In a Pearl in Elm, a 235 block.
2: Attempt.
1: Break for two.
2: He just took off running northbound. Or your standard.
0: The first one's going to be King Adam King, 1647, KAK.
2: Do you want to count?
0: 7 break.
2: Not at the time. Let's see. Let's go again first.
0: The second would be a New Jersey tag. Here would be Robert A1, William Frank Paul.
2: 715, you have A1
0: off street on Stanley. On New Jersey.
2: He was crossing 62 over to Stanley, heading northbound, so probably Stanley to Middle Street would be the closest cross street.
0: Copy.
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2: Ticket tow, please. Thank you.
3: Okay, thank you.
0: New York.
2: Title 24, what's the location of both of those vehicles, please?
1: These two vehicles are being located right in front of 235 Elm Street, 235.
2: You're clear, thank you.
4: That's 2715.
2: 715, go ahead.
4: Do you know if that male has any known associates in the village?
5: Unknown. I know he's from here, but last time I dealt with him, he's burnt Spider Bridge in town that I knew of.
4: You're clear. We have drone operators on if you need one up there.
5: You're clear. I've lost them between all these houses. I'm going to head over towards Joanne Drive. He usually hangs out over there.
4: Okay.
5: 715. 751. The male, I saw a white male wearing cowboy boots, shorts, ball cap. It looked like him. He turned to look at me and took off running for some reason. Prior to even knowing he had a 15.
0: You're clear, sir.

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0: You want me to head your direction at 35 the area with you?
1: If you want, you can.
0: I have no idea where he's at now.
1: You're clear. I'll head your 39.
2: 751 copies.
3: 2A Walmart parking lot, row 6. It's going to be a maroon Chevy Equinox and a gray Buick Enclave.

0: 35751. You can go ahead and put me on that 60 down Bowling Green Township.
1: The air clear, sir.
2: 37-19, you can disregard.
1: Sir, can you repeat that, please? 751, copy.
3: 24, call this office, please.

0: 410-715. What was the last 39? So I saw him, he was heading northbound, cutting through backyards on Stanley, heading towards the mill. You're clear.
1: One break from 11 out of Hawaii.
0: Go ahead.
1: Henry 0191-8378. 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

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He is valid negative 15.

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0: We're going to be en route to LMH with one break for mileage.
1: Yes.
0: 53620. 53620.
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1: Done.
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0: Four 10 751 715. Good. 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
1: I made contact with the nursing staff there. They're going to have a nurse go down and check that room. 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
1: M&P is in the area for my impound.
0: You're clear.
1: Disregard. 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
1: Go ahead.
0: This is the last area, so I'm running.
2: Area checked, yeah.
0: You're clear, I'm in row.
1: You're clear.
3: 715, you want 99?
0: That's 3 grand. Okay.
1: That's 3 area check, library.
3: Here.

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2: Robert Tom, 50860
0: and 9000 Mink Street. We've had numerous calls here for disputes over
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0: Did you have
2: 784-1628-4.
1: Stay firm.
0: Just advising you, he called into Newark's line. He's coming to R25 for that.
1: You're clear.
0: He did advise T-Wall 19 when he is on scene at R25.
1: You're clear, thank you.
3: Five eight four.
1: 23190.
3: Okay.

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1: Okay.

Medic 402, rescue 401, vehicle accident. Medic 402, rescue 401, 7099 Columbus Road Southwest, Cross Streets Peacher Road Southwest, and Newark Road Southwest. Vehicle accident. Respond on 45 Ops 4.

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1: Okay.
0: Reference the code 2 for 799 Columbus. OSP is going to take it.
1: Yes, sir.

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1: 45. I'm okay.
0: Okay, when, since you're clear, I've got a two-vehicle 31, possible A. The address is 7099 Columbus Road, which is going to be north of Beecher, Squadron Route.

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Ill person. Medic 51. 55. Dumar Drive, Southeast. Cross Street, Lees Road, Southeast, and Dead End. Ill person. Respond on 45 EMS.

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2: 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We'll take it.
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0: We're starting to get several calls for Mink Street. Sounds like possibly same suspect vehicle. Sideswipe several vehicles, kept driving. I don't have any available West units.

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0: 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Robert Lincoln 623309. 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
1: Vicki Brockman, 62-year-old female on a Granville valid, negative 15.
0: You're clear.
1: 751-1937, checkup.
0: No further.
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0: 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What's the crash report number?
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1: Have that on a silver 2019 Honda out of Pickerington to Justin Burkhart. It is valid, negative 56.
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0: Medic 1, seizure. Medic 1, 250 North 5th Street, Cross Streets, Hoover Street, and Commodore Street. Seizure. Respond on 45 EMS.
1: You're clear. I can check the traffic hazard as I drive through.
2: 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I'll have them check it.
1: 37, copy.
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1: 803, go ahead.
0: Caller's now advising she's requesting to disregard. She misunderstood the original phone call she got from another party.
1: You're clear. Was there anything in the background?

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1: Good.
0: Callers at the Lake Inn, she's advising the supposed issue occurred at a different location. I know what that location is, break.
1: Good.
0: The caller had heard screaming on the phone, but then when she was talking to us, that friend texted her saying it was all a misunderstanding. But from what we understand so far, nothing occurred at Lake Inn.
1: I copy you. Cleared up.
0: We are clear.

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0: Go ahead, 35.
2: I'll be out here on a potentially injured 18. Looks like it got struck by a vehicle. It's going to be on 13, just south of...
1: And 377, no. Check up.
0: You are clear.
1: You're clear.
3: Okay.
0: Go ahead, 560.
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0: Hey, from

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0: 7 by 198.
1: Good.
0: Referencing street, the secondary call that's still pending, I called the caller back to get a vehicle description. He believes it was a maroon SUV that was possibly pulled over.
2: He did see
0: the truck and trailer from the call that you're going to. I couldn't get that caller back on the line to get a vehicle description to see if those two were the two that sideswiped each other.
3: Four 10751. Can I get my time of stop, please?
4: Fourteen seventeen.
3: Thank you.

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0: 12. I'll be 37.
3: New York, clear.
0: Nine, ten, seven, one, break for seven.
1: Mr. 56, comes back to a 2004 Acura out of Newark.
0: 47, Zebra X-ray Lincoln.
3: Bay's 2022 Jeep SUV out of Johnstown with Tyrone Collins. Now with negative 56.
0: I copy. If you're able to look in 19 for that vehicle, transfer out to my 19, please.
3: Copy.
4: My team, 751.
3: Go ahead.
4: We'll be out with that second vehicle. Driver, that one's copy. She's involved. It's going to be a orange Jeep. Break for 7.
3: Go ahead.
4: King Union Victor 3857, KUV 3857.
3: Orange 2012 Jeep out of Columbus to Kathy Walters, valid negative 56.
4: Beautiful.
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0: 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Please start me Rescue One on a priority.
1: You're clear. Starting the Rescue on a priority.
2: 913-10. You made contact with him yet?
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0: 5th Street, Cross Streets, Hoover Street, and Commodore Street. Seizure. Respond on 45 EMS.
1: Keep going. The vehicle is still running.
2: Okay, clear. 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
3: I tried finding a 19 for that RO. 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
3: Copy.
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0: Lancaster 584. That comes back to a 2012 dark blue Chevy truck out of Granville.
1: He's calling the Gettysburg for the second RP. 657, Zebra, Zebra, Robert, 657. Zebra, Zebra, Robert, work for the Washington deal.
2: Just for the cars, it is a 7-11 match for the owner of that vehicle.
3: Yeah, clear.
1: James Boyd, Washington, repeat. William David, Licking Boyd, Robert 7 Paul, 6 David, 9 3 Boyd.

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nice project. I have a 31 at Clover Valley and 37, two vehicles, gray Honda, or gray Silverado versus red Honda.

0: 377, were you able to locate anyone on the phone? You're clear. I'm going to have you both start towards 224 Union at the Duke for a female, possible 76 issues, attempting to strip in the middle of the store.
1: Lancaster.
2: 154. 10-37. Being rocked to post 25 for a mobile field force deployment.
0: Good.
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0: 751-521. Confirm, he's the only one left on the Coronado call.
1: Go ahead for him. He probably doesn't have his 41 with him.
0: You're clear. We have an Uncle Milton on 19 wanting to talk with somebody.
1: You're clear. If you leave him on the line, I'll get a hold of 521.
0: You're
2: clear. Alan, negative 15.
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3: 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Ill person. Engine 5. 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Ill person. 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

0: 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Cross of Clearview Drive, Northeast. 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Respond on 45 EMS.
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2: Seven's a gray 2026 Chevy truck to Robert Thurman out of Etna on Main Street. 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

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Medic 5, Duke Duchess, 224 Union Street, Cross Streets, Worley Avenue, and Grant Street, Worley Avenue, ill person. Respond on 45 EMS.

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0: Okay.

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Medic 403, 8444, Smoke Road, Southwest. Cross Streets, Refugee Road, Southwest, and National Road, Southwest. Breathing problems. Respond on 45 EMS.

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0: two problem accounts. They're RB 45. It not has a vehicle.
1: No counter for
0: you. 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
1: I believe it's going to be at the eastbound rest area. 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
1: 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Are you on a 62?
2: 34, both copy.
0: Hey, for the 70 West, right off of 310.
1: Return to Robert Limkin on 2026 White Tesla. It's valid negative 56. The owner's operator expired CHL.
0: Can you stamp me a card for a CPO service and break for case number?
1: Go ahead.
0: It's going to be 26 David Robert 00577. 26 DR 00577.
1: Area 11 has been added to your card as well.
3: 5391 missed down.
0: 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No need for
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0: 7's going to be out of Pennsylvania. It's going to be Nora, David, Sam, 8511, NDS 8511. Going to be on State Route 13, just south of Extreme Asphalt.

0: 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It's Fowler, negative 56.
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0: You're fine.
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0: 1523.
2: Not coming out to you.
3: Five six. 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

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Natural Nails and Spa. 1. 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Cross Streets. West Main Street. South 4th Street. And West Church Street. Behavioral emergency. Respond on 45 EMS.

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1: Negative, sir. That scene is very active. They're asking and requesting you to stage.
0: Copy. We'll be en route priority 2, and we'll stage near the scene.
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0: 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Okay.
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2: 451.
1: We're getting a code 2 for Graham Road and Dixon. Graham and Dixon. Car is not going to be involved. Just all black Dodge in the ditch. No injuries.
2: You're cleared. They advise it was the west side of the east side.
1: Stand by. We're checking.
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0: They're advising it's on the southbound lanes on the west side.
1: Your clear is on the damn west side.
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5: 21. Starts 29 for a change of appointment in the ventilator.
2: 36, what's the nature?
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3: 76.
1: You're clear. 29 is currently staging. 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
3: Yeah, that's the right over.
4: Go ahead. Work on duty. So we need him sent out here.
2: The 29 staging.
1: We'll get a contact with the dog warden.
3: Also, do we have a PW unit today?
2: Negative. We can contact them.
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2: 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Cross Streets. West Main Street. 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And West Church Street. Behavioral emergency. Respond on 45 EMS.

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3: 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Starting mileage is going to be 34058.
0: Yeah, cool.
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0: county to jail and send the 15 over for a probation violation. 32. 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

0: people that tack on a inducing panic charge, the A3 subsection, it should be an M1.
1: Okay, okay.
2: I'm giving you a rest sheet.
1: Good.
3: I'm 118 to Gus. I'll be transported back to my G5. 1559. 24. Yeah. Ending mileage. It's going to be 340. 60.
2: Good.
3: I'll be 35, and I'll be around to the village.
2: Yes, sir.

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1: Hey, firm.
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0: 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I have William King on 911 is stating wants to turn himself in.
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3: The CVS near the trailer where the carnival has their administrative office, there's an individual with a history of COPD that's having a possible diabetic episode. Again, I'm going to be contacting TFD through 911.
4: You're clear. Put 21
3: of my help on it. We're right here. You're clear. Be a white male. He's going to be in a black dually with the air conditioning on.
4: You're clear. We see him. We got eyes on.
1: So you want me to bring some air aid?

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0: I'm going to be out with a DAV and Early Birch parking lot. The 7's going to be King Young Lincoln 7666. I don't need it back.
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0: 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Medic 1, Wiking Memorial Downtown, 20 West Locust Street, Unit 6, Cross Street, North 4th Street, Mount Vernon Road, and North 3rd Street, Hudson Avenue, East Locust Street, breathing problems. Respond on 45 EMS.
1: You're clear. If you're not on anything, just 1725. You're clear.
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1: Good.
2: Just let me know when to transfer her out. We still have her on 19.
1: You can just advise her. I'll give her a call here in a few. If she's driving, then I'll call her, make sure she's pulled over.
2: You're clear.
1: Go ahead.
2: Etna towing will be en route to the Chevy.

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0: The DAV, they're attempting to call their call for a 31. I'm going to be sitting with them momentarily. Possibly going to give them a courtesy ride back to my DD because of the temperature and the. Let them sit in there until the 31 arrives.
1: You're clear.
2: Where are you for that?
1: Negative. 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
1: You're clear. 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
0: You're clear. 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
1: You're clear.

Medic 202. Injury from fall. Medic 202. 134 West Maple Street. Cross streets South Mulberry Street and South Main Street. Injury from fall. Respond on 45 EMF.

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2: Suspect is carrying a reusable green bag, passing the registers now. 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He is running. 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
0: 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All right.
2: 4 Robertson Drive, 4 Robertson Drive. We have Michael on 19 advising his girlfriend's going crazy, smashing windows and stealing things. It's going to be at lot 3. It's going to be a shared lot.
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1: Perfect.
2: Yes, sir, for the half units. Captain Middleton, we're going to have you take him for a minute. Copy, one of us is going to come out front to you.
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2: You can go ahead and announce it. That'd make it easier on everybody.
1: Okay, and then everybody's going to be on ECOM 18, and then everybody also needs to monitor this patch channel.

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0: 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I will be clear for the shift.
1: 1641.
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1: Just be advised, we put you on a code 2 at Jacksontown Road and National Road. They're going to be not blocking traffic.
0: Definitely.

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1: 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Dispatch 451.
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1: 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Fairfield's been advised.

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1: I've got southbound Taylor Road shut down at my 39 temporarily.

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0: Need a CR for a 52. 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
1: 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10 8 10 8 10 8 10 8 10 8 10 8 10 8 10 8 10 8 10 8 10 8 10 8 10 8 10 8 10 8 10 8 10 8 10 8 10 8 10 8 10 8 10 8 10 8 10 8 10 8 10 8 10 8 10 8 10 8 10 8 10 8 10 8 10 8 10 8 10 8 10 8 10 8 10 8 10 8 10 8 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
0: 297-82-1515.
1: I could not copy. You were muffled.
0: Hi, this is Mike. Can you repeat?
1: I couldn't copy your traffic. There was too much background.
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0: Lynn Mark, we'll have one male and one female 21 for criminal trespass.
1: You're clear. Male and female 21, 1656.
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0: 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You ready off your route to County 1, female 21, beginning mileage 421.22.1. 421.22.1.
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3: Yeah, I got.
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0: We're okay.
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3: 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Can you try to find a 11 on that Alicia pile? It looks like it's spelled properly in the notes there. If you could just find the 11 for the card, please.
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0: First one returns to an Elizabeth Davis, 22-year-old female out of Linford, valid, negative 15, break.
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4: Rescue 601, rescue 1, tanker 601, outside fire with exposure. Rescue 601, rescue 1, tanker 601, 132, overdrive road southeast, cross streets Linville Road southeast and Dorsey Mill Road southeast, outside fire with exposure. Respond on 45 fire ground 1.
1: 1. The 13 is always used when we're on the XSO 45, right?
0: Go ahead, sir.
1: Go ahead and add C2 and L9 and Unit 9 to that 13. Right.
0: Go ahead.
1: If you need something marked on XSO 45, either myself or C2.
0: You're clear.

0: I couldn't see anything. Looks like they got the fire away from the house. Looks like trash bags on fire. They're putting water on it with a garden hose. 52 will be out.
1: Medic 52 on the scene. Looks like fire's away from the house. Trying to put it out with a garden hose. Not investigating.
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2: 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Do you want us to go ahead and transfer out to you?
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4: 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Medic 202, East Broadway, cross of South Main Street. Heat or cold exposure. 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

0: you guys. So it's going to be in the Little Texas area. If you go down Little Texas and turn into 375 Ohio Street, it's the Riverview Reserve. Take that long lane straight back. There's a parking lot there. They are going to be on the north side of the river right there, easy access.
1: Copy that. Go ahead and ask the 21 with 91.
0: You're clear.
2: New and Central Parkway. Allergic reaction. Respond on 45 EMS.
1: UTV 201, the notes are updated that the patient's at the police department.

Fire Control, NERC units responding to the Licking River. There are going to be flaggers at the top of the hill to guide you down. But again, real easy access. There also looks like there's a path there.

0: 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Fire control, go ahead and start the rescue this way.
1: You're clear, starting the rescue. Do you want it on priority, sir?
0: Affirmative.
1: You're clear, we'll get him going.

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1: on 1. On a North 2015 Caesar. Chevy
0: Rescue
1: van, white
0: 1.
1: Collar, valid, negative
0: 56. Seizure. Respond on 45 EMS.
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2: 307 radio, that will be correction 239 40 Street for Newark Novelty.
1: You're clear. Do you need the address of the card updated?
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0: I'll be on a 13 at waterfront until 01.
1: 1805.

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1: 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I'm two of my calls.
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0: road rage incident at 539 Maple Avenue. 539 Maple Avenue. 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
0: Tom Robert, 494015, TR 494015.
1: Returns to Brittany Willard, 34-year-old female out of Baltimore, valid Magna 15.
0: You're clear.

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0: Copy that, thank you.
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0: 13 and Blacker landed.
3: 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It's valid, negative 56. 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
2: 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Lancer 584, do you need fire to start?
0: Negative.
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0: Go ahead. 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Go ahead. On 0027215 George 01, repeating 1002721 5 George 01 model number. If you can put those both in the incident.
1: Okay. 56 lines are obviously signal two. Okay, 56.
2: Disregard that.
1: Two 251.
3: 40, I said 25.
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3: Hi, Bayfield Lancaster, Noah.
1: Go ahead.
3: Robert Nora, 173344. Robert Nora, 173344. Right.
1: Go ahead.
3: That's going to be the owner of the golf cart. Both parties declining a 17. You need to recycle it. I'll be 45 here soon.
1: Okay.

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1: Hi, Christy.
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1: Goodbye.

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1: Yeah.
0: We don't have any criminal history at that 39.

0: Sash 550.
1: Yes.
0: I looked it up on the auditor site. Looks like it belongs to Joy Abbott. There's nothing in mobile for that individual.

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0: Walking or in a car?
1: Walking. I advise they were both choking each other at one point.
2: 715-10-5-1-6-2. Be a red Toyota Tundra, occupied two times. Frank George, Victor 7159. Frank George, Victor 7159. East Columbus Road, South Main.
0: Was that female?
3: Return to New York, Hoxa, on 2016 red Toyota truck. It's valid, negative 56.

female advised her Amazon package did not show up at her residence. Break stated photo was taken of the package in front of her neighbor's door. Neighbors stating he doesn't have it.

0: Patrol Battalion 51's on the scene. We have one vehicle off the roadway, fully involved. This is a working car fire with no exposures. Rescue 51, go ahead and pull lineman gear.
1: We have a Todd Kaufman on 19. Are you available for transfer?
0: Give me a second.
1: Here, sir.
0: I don't need it, thank you. 7-11 match, I don't need it.
1: Valid, -15.
2: 9-15, 751, do we know what it's about?

0: All the mail is stating to us is that he wanted to tell you that the issue was resolved.
1: 337.
2: All right, copy. Thank you.
0: You're clear.
2: If you could chat me his number, I'll give him a call back.
0: You're clear.

0: you.
1: 1845. 1845. Any two, I located both females.
2: 25 on Lancaster. Okay. Actually, it's just two finished drink break for the first ID card. Go ahead. Robert 0093980. Robert 0093980.
1: Also going to be the respondent. I served CPO for Mary Bailey, as well as a served CPO for, as well as a served CPO for Mackenzie Garrett. Break.
2: Record a second ID card.
3: Fire control for Battalion 5-1. 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
6: 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Medic 405, 1296 Harrison Road Southwest. Cross Streets, Worthington Road, Harrison Road, Northwest, and Morse Road, Southwest. Heat or cold exposure. On 45 EMF.
1: Which 382, I went straight to voicemail for us as well.
0: Copy.
2: Alright. I have 2-5 on Lancaster.
5: Good.
2: Work on confirmations because I was just sitting at the median and they just walk across and was trying to help out.
7: Here, clear, you can transfer to 5-4.
0: Here, Chris.
5: Right, we're working on it.
1: Here, clear. Her address is going to be on the same zone, Carroll Street.
2: In my car, there's a female and a male.
5: Right. Do you want another unit?
8: Or she can start rolling for a GD. I can head that way as well and be a long time out.
5: Right.
2: Right.

0: I have another Destiny Thomas, going to be 2 years older, lives in Newark. Can you advise a description on the females?
1: Thompson with a P.
0: Affirm. Both names are Destiny Thompson. One is a Marie, the other is a R.
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0: Rickers, and Rev. Okay. 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
0: What was the nature?
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0: Affirm.
4: Yeah. 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
0: Here, sir.
5: 560-something, one name and DOV.
0: Good.
5: Last name, Abbott. First name, Adam. Both common spelling. Date of birth, December 14th, 1989, 12-14 of 89.

0: don't get anything back, I'll have to try it in Michigan, just.
1: A-firm, I found one out of Michigan, 36-year-old male, North Allen, negative 15.
0: You're clear, thank you.
2: 23 dispatch.
1: 23.
2: 13 CSCC.
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0: Two problems, Pastor. We got six secured, and we do have two Reynoldsburgs in it higher.
1: Dispatch 56, check out. 1855.
0: It is 1051. Great for a Michigan deal.
1: Go ahead.
0: Boy, 400-098-745-757.
1: Returns to Bistro Bell, Valor Magazine.
0: Copy. Pray for 7.
1: Go ahead.
0: Frank, 25 83 73 F 25 83 72.
1: Is that also out of Michigan?
0: Yeah.
1: Returns to a TNT Transport Logistic LLC, valid, negative 56.
0: Yeah, clear, thanks.
2: Injury from fall. Medic 1. Denny's Hair Station. 289 Mount Vernon Road. Unit 1, 2. Cross Street, Commodore Street, and Wallace Street. Injury from fall. Respond on 45 EMS.

0: 2.5 Lancaster. We got 690 out of 6.
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0: Okay. 251, do you need me to tour? Right, if you don't mind.

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0: 2-5 over Lancaster.
1: 2-5 over.
0: I'm not sure if I give you the DL for the other person. Right.
1: Go ahead.
0: Wife DL is Tom Young, 217891. Tom Young, 217891.
1: Lancaster 5-6, 2008 Silver Honda out of Newark.

0: 568, check out.
1: Alright. 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
0: 1901.
2: 251, right. You had already provided that.
1: Okay, I'm out. 251, 584.
0: Go ahead.
3: The white Ford work van under occupants. Paul Nora Boy 3837. 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

0: the last call that we have from there is back in 2024 for a Shirley Hupp.
1: I will be en route to OSU in Newark for a recruitment special detail.
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1: Team, okay. Ready for a name. ID's going to be out of Mexico.
2: John.
1: Jose Antonio Garcia Hernandez. 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
2: Stand by.
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0: Hey, Ocean Adam, 3181, KOA, 3181. I'll be 62 with that vehicle, 79 southbound, Front Street Way.
1: Can't clear. That comes back to Joe Miller of Toledo on a 2012 Dodge, black and colored, valid, negative 56.
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1: That comes back to Mark Myers, 38-year-old man in Toledo, valid negative 13.
0: I copy.
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0: 446, Jeep Grouse.
1: Got it.
0: Yeah, I'll drop this card off to you. That are at the dock there, you can take it somewhere else. That runs in.
1: I would just take it back to Jack, because I know they don't like us docking out here. They had issues with us a year or two ago.
0: Copy that.
1: You guys look great, though.

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2: You're clear, they're unlocking. 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
0: Abram, do you have any information we can provide them about this patient?
2: 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EMS can jump on there and give them a patient update.
0: You're clear. 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
4: Can you head towards Onion Island? There's a male subject that PD's going to right now to try to help. He's having difficulty swimming, the way it looks. He's by a blue and silver pontoon. And I guess there's a jet ski right next to him. He's in the swim area.
0: Going into Walmart.
4: Okay, we're headed down. All right, make sure someone's on 18, please.
2: Someone's on 18.

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1: It's
2: going to
3: be
1: a rental car.
0: Go ahead.
1: 25
2: Nissan Altima.
1: New contact NP going back by lot. They'll need a rollback. Also, can you start at 10 and sway party too? There's multiple individuals getting out exactly the same.
0: Suspect is going to be a black female wearing all red.
4: Dispatch 83.
5: Yes.
4: Are you able to give 715 a 10 on his 62?
6: Patch.
7: Yeah. Patch. I tried on 18, not getting anything.
0: Good.
7: 68 would probably be closer to 715 if you want to start him that way.
6: Control your bike, they lost people.
0: Dispatch 68.
6: 68. In the swim area.
8: Yeah, we're in contact right now.
6: All right, you're clear. You made contact.

7 advises the car is white, color says silver.

0: man. We got a swimmer on our boat.
1: You got to repeat.
0: We have the patient on our boat.
1: You're clear. You got the subject on your boat. Are you taking them to leaves, or what are you doing with them?
0: Stand by. Just got it.

0: Texas parking lot.
1: Here, what?
2: Dispatch 562, come.
3: I don't care, no further.
2: 1928.
1: Robert Collins, 516-395, 5 Spanish.

0: good.
1: Hey, do you have an idea where you guys are going to take him? ODNR is trying to figure that out.
0: Negative, not communicating real well this time.
1: He's not communicating well?
0: Correct. DDOH.
2: 83
1: Head to Leeds Island. They're going to meet you there.
2: Yeah, clear.
3: 307 radio, same traffic.
2: Yeah, clear.

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1: Okay, you've made contact with ODNR on the water.

0: white male with tattoos.
1: Dispatch 715, check out.
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3: Negative.
2: All right, you're clear.

0: 5258, check up.
1: Nothing.
0: 1933.
1: Pick up. Commando, calling.
2: Good.
0: Kayla,
1: hey, just so you know, there's about a thunderstorm about 35, 40 minutes out from the lake here. And also, once you get that face dropped off, let's figure out this e-com 18 issue. Understood.
3: Before city limits.
0: I called back from Complainant, advised that she did put the shorts back. He's still reviewing like video. Cannot account for the socks.
4: It's 3-4-3, yeah, how do you copy?
5: Engine 922 copies. Need it ready for LZ brief?
4: Yes, sir. We are ready. Go ahead with traffic.
5: We are situated at the water tower at Bill Dam Road. We have approximately 100 by 80... area marked off by cones, the center of a large grassy field. You have power lines to the south, power lines to the east, a water tower and a pavilion to the north, along with multiple emergency vehicles. We'll stand by for a patient description.
4: Okay, roger that. That's a good copy on all for the LZ brief, and I will take patient info as soon as you get it, sir.
5: .922 to Arivec.
4: This is 1-1, go ahead.
5: Yes, it's going to be approximately 200-pound juvenile struck in the head with a rock. He's currently alert.
4: Okay, to be clear, sir, that was a 200-pound juvenile struck in the head by a rock. He is alert at this time, correct?
5: That is affirmative.
6: Negative. This is medic 921. Arivac 101, are you ready for a report?
7: Ops 4.
6: Scan.
8: 79 southbound, hit a 40 exit, black Dodge Charger, 07.
6: Clear, 1936.
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0: 101, this is 922. I got eyes on you to your south.
1: Roger, we'll be on the ground momentarily.
0: Be advised, there's a civilian flying a small drone in the area.
2: Me too.
3: $1,008
4: Black Knowledge is valid, -56.
2: You're clear.
3: I copy, thank you. Dispatch 715, check up.

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2: Authentication error on the mobile.
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2: That's correct.
0: Okay.
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5: Yeah, clear, break.
0: Gone.
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0: 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Can you re-advise your traffic is extremely modulated?
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0: You have a verbal 74 coming in at 11183 West Broad Street. Cars advising there was a lady in the store that wouldn't leave. She's now going to be in the parking lot. Believes that she's on 70s.
1: You're clear. We'll be in route.
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2: 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She has paperwork to drop off. 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

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They believe they possibly stole something. I have no actual evidence of that.

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